fate eventually. So if our time is running out, day after day, we'll make the mundane a masterpiece. Oh my, my, oh my, my love, I take one look at you, you're taking me out.

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I ain't want the funds and the fancy stuff. Tump the bass and you like your arm. You don't wanna fuck with her. 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I ain't want the funds and the fancy stuff. Tump the bass and you like your arm.

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Play it, enjoy it, and share it. Follow him on all social networks as Danny G.

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Like this.

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I used to watch his performance.

0: 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From the back. 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Where you at? It's time to give it up now. Show me what you got.
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somebody and you feel like you're walking on a cloud. 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

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That's when I knew that your heart was scarring. 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

0: 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Number 14.
1: Yes.
0: Number 17.
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1: Yes.
0: Number 15.